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0: Be clear, Bliss, and go into East Main.
1: Clear. Actually, we just got word. You can disregard that medical alarm. 19, are you clear as well?
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1: 4-7-8, go ahead.
0: Very nice.
1: 2019. From Central.
0: Right.
1: Seagull is PX.
0: Abrams.
1: 2019.

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1: Go ahead.
0: Where and returning?
1: Clear.
0: Central Orleans to?
1: Orleans to?
0: The correct address on this is going to be 2279.

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1: Sure.
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0: 3418. Can you copy an area check?
1: Right.
0: It's going to be eastbound I-96 near mile marker 79. Caller saying that there was a vehicle in the median. Only one call on it. She said it was a vehicle in there with its lights on, just east of the peak overpass.

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2: I-96 towing called and advised that she is okay. They're waiting on insurance for a purchase order for them to go and pull her out.

Dispatch 2, County, what units be available in the area of Eastbound 96 from mile marker 56 for a Quail Black listed F-350. Caller states are driving erratically and will not allow anybody to pass. Just clear 2104.

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0: 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Vehicle is left in the median for the tow company.
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0: Westbound 96, just east of Jackson Road, 7 Queen Edward Adams, 6-1, on a white Buick, Envy Star, unknown.
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Miami County Search Dispatch to Countywide Unit Field in the area of Eastbound 96 from mile marker 74, a black Chevy truck weaving in the construction zone, almost in the concrete, registration 60 John Nora 78, Central Square, 2152.

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1: Jordan Lake, Kent Pike Lake.
0: Do you want to do a well-being check for me?
1: Absolutely.
0: We received a phone call from Amber Thompson requesting a well-being check on Donald Thompson. Says he was making some suicidal threats earlier, threatening Coda via overdose. I was able to make contact with him via TX. He claims that's false and that he's home and fine. He's willing to talk to an officer if you want to give him a phone call. I do think 3420 just dealt with him as a suspect on a possible fraud case the other night as well.
1: I got me. He's all on his meet him there.
0: I'm sorry, what was your last?
1: Just meet him there.
0: Okay. Yeah, he's home. He sounded like he wasn't super excited about an officer stopping by, but I advise that you might anyways. He said he'd also answer the phone if you want to give him a call.
1: They're never super excited when I visit them.
0: Thank you.

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1: 49, 19.
0: Disregard, I got ahead of myself.

0: 3418, can you copy a well-being check on some suicidal comments as well?
1: Go ahead.
0: This one's going to be at 203 Parsonage, 203 Parsonage, apartment 103 per SOS. Again, a third-party call advising ex-wife is making some suicidal comments, planning to code S via overdose. She lives alone. We have a TX4. I'll attempt to give her a phone call.
1: Click.
0: 2203.

Central Dispatch to all stations, units, departments. Be prepared to copy a bail offer and assault suspect out of Kentwood. Break. Central continuing, BOL 4 Evilac, Chevy Malibu, possible license plate, Charles Lincoln Henry 968. Should be driven by Richard Van Baren, 1110 of 1998. PC for arrest, assault with a weapon. Suspect maced two females in Kentwood at approximately 2100 tonight. If located, please detain and contact Kent County. Central's clear, no response needed. 2210.

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2: Yeah.

0: 6472.
1: 6472, go ahead.
0: We're out with 7-8 right now. He's got one in custody.
1: I'm clear, one in custody, 2211.
0: Before 18 from 34-6.
2: 18, go ahead.
0: Can I divert you from the one you're on to come assist me with mine?
2: Hey, from being out.
0: Like, I'll meet you at the front of the park there, and we'll discuss things.

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0: I was able to make contact with my original, she said she's all right, so you can send me to 6. Clear, I'll call him after this.
1: Clear, 2213.

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0: RNA 20 bomb.
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Central to 621 County Union, Steel on the area from the Donaldson Building, 1125 West State, for a blue minivan headed towards the city. No plate, gathered by car with a passenger holding a baby. Central's clear, 2217.

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0: I'm going to be on West Grand River Avenue, just east of Jackson Road, with a Buick, no plate, parked in the middle of the road, flashes on.
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0: 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I'll go look for the VOL.
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2: 7-2 from 7-8. Go ahead. You've got an ID card in that panty pack. Grab it. Central 7-2.
1: Okay,
2: can you just verify the RO expired?
1: Affirm. RO's expired.
2: Thanks.
1: Open 2020.

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0: 2325.

dispatched to 49 units for a commercial fire alarm showing zone zero smoke detector at 2731 South State Road, 2731 South State Road at the Petco, cross of West Sprague and West Tuttle. Central's clear. 49's clear.

0: line 26 from Central. Security company got a hold of the key holder. She is responding about 10 minutes away. She'll be in a gray Chrysler 200.
1: Sure.
0: 23 foot. 4919.
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1: Good.
0: Making contact with Brighton at 327 Liberty Street, 327 Liberty Street, across the Prospect and Garden. Reference some CMH issues. Doesn't sound like he actively wants to commit code S, but he's struggling. We're also contacting the Right Door CMH resources for him as well.
1: I'm good.
0: 151.

Marina's responding to Liberty Street. Braden is going to be waiting outside. Additionally, he's showing current probation order out of Ionia for assault with a dangerous weapon. Additionally, showing a bond conditional release order with a protective party of Allison Zambrino with that for felony assault out of MSP Lakeview. Other than that, he's showing valid to that address. He's waiting outside.

0: Additionally, that subject advised that he is on 3500.
1: Okay.
0: 153.

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1: Precinct 26,
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0: 49 secure 155.

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0: You able to give me a TX?
1: Sure.

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1: 39.5.
0: Oh, yes, sirs. Have a good night.
1: You too, 202.

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1: Good morning.
0: CMH is going to give the caller a TX and do a pre-screen.
1: Okay.
0: Thank you.

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0: Making contact with Nikki from the Shell and Ionia at 616-755-3297, reference a drive off earlier today at 2:30. It was previously taken by 4920. 407.

Alpha Dispatch 2 Lions. We are first responders in light EMS for a rollover PI accident, Kiefer Highway and Lions Road. Kiefer Highway and Lions Road, female patient, car upside down. Touch was clear, 429.

0: County Central, County with units, have a rollover PI accident, Kiefer and Lyons Road, Kiefer Highway, Lyons Road, have a part of a vehicle upside down, one female occupant still in the vehicle, a possible pin in, units respond. Responder, second tone for a rollover PI accident, Kiefer Highway and Lyons Road, Kiefer Highway and Lyons. It's going to be for a car upside down in a ditch west side of the road. Female patient, unable to get out of the vehicle, unknown if she's trapped. Central's clear, 430.
1: Do you want this for your trainee or no?
2: And there's another unit closure.
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0: Here in route direct, be advised, we have one patient still in the vehicle. 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
0: 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We're going to have this road shut down right in the curves.
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2: 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Dispatch to Pulwamo fire, rollover injury accident, Kiefer and Lyons rollover injury accident, Kiefer and Lyons for an SUV on its roof, manpower assist with extrication, central clear at 437.
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2: Negative. They just requested Palomo to assist with extrication.
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1: 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AML times 4.
0: Okay, good.
2: 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Line 3-5 from Central.
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0: Show the patient out of the vehicle.
1: Clear. Do you want us to disregard formal?
0: 8 affirming, disregard.
1: Clear. Do you have an update for EMS?
0: Alert and oriented. Shoulder and I believe hand pain.
1: Clear, thank you.
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2: I'm good. Next.
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0: We'll be out.
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0: What's the type of vehicle?
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1: Go ahead.
0: Okay, if you can advise the on-duty public safety officer, this is on their side of Kiefer, but patient validating the ambulance at this point.

Warren, 26 from Central. Not sure if you copied any of Fire's traffic, but we had an accident at Kiefer and Lyons Road. Lyons got on scene advising it was on your side of the road, but the patient's extricated and with the ambulance has been for several minutes. He wanted us to pass that on to you.

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So, Sally Court, Central Statistics 45.

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0: Center, Frankfurt.
1: Good morning, 14, go ahead.
0: Good morning. I'll be in service, of course.
1: Good morning, 650.
2: Four nine eighteen,
1: go ahead.
2: I'm also in service, car 17.
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0: Central, 6498.
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0: 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I'll have 6197 riding with. We'll be going to 6498.

0: 445, have you call?
1: Go ahead.
0: Yeah, she could start towards the 73-mile marker eastbound. Caller observed a white sedan hit the barrier at the 70-mile marker and keep going. Now they've pulled off on the side of the road. They couldn't get a plate.
1: No, okay.
0: 657.

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0: Morning, man. I'll be in accounting for the day. Won't need hourly checks. Have a good shift.
1: Good morning. I'm clear on that. Thank you. 736.

0: Central, 49 units, if you could respond to 402 West Washington, cross the steel and die.
1: What's your name?
0: 911 caller advising, husband attacked her, tried to choke her. Caller's going to be going outside, separating herself. Units.
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2: 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I left this gentleman's wallet and phone at the top of the stairs next to the door. If you grab it for me, please.
3: 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I'll be around searching for it.

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0: I'm out about that area of the call off Musgrove. 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
0: Clarion 15.

0: in the central dispatch, Portland ambulance for priority one at 915 Riverside, 915 Riverside. Cops are 77-year-old male with a prior fall, having chest pain.
1: Yep, all five clear, okay?
0: Central's clear at 816. Calling.
2: I'll be clear to the scene. I'll be in route to receiving with suspect's property.
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1: 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I'm Clary.
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0: 49 units have a vehicle fire near 2253 Olmsted Road, 2253 Olmsted between Stone and Nickel Plate. Flames visible on a van. Units to respond.
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1: I'm clear to you. Ionia Central dispatch to Portland Fire to assist with a lift assist with Portland Ambulance at 915 Riverside, 915 Riverside between or across of Crescent on a 77-year-old male with chest pain. Central's clear at 825.

0: 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Disregard 915 Riverside. Central's clear. 20.
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1: We're in route with 3.
0: In route with 3. 820. Additional information, it's a van, it's on fire, flames near the gas, Michael. Central continuing, the flames by the gas tank, they do not believe it's an electrical vehicle.
1: Okay, Cliff, any structures?
0: No exposures other than grass, it's in the road.
1: Clear, just confirming 2249, is that correct?
0: The plot, 2253 Olmsted.
1: Clear, thank you.
0: 827.
1: 2 from 37.

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0: 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It's going to be on the west side of the road.
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0: It's going to be 66 in Virginia Ave. This is Charlie Lake, David, 524-691, White 285, Edgewater.
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1: 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Is there a state or county unit in route?
0: Affirm.
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1: Making contact with Eric Willor out of the Delta County Probation Parole in reference to a parolee that was arrested over the weekend, 906-261-5132.
0: Cover.
1: 841. Go ahead.
0: Sure.
1: You're out, 841.
2: Central, 461.
1: 461.
2: I'll be clear on this. We can
1: I'm quick, 841.
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0: Central, 4922. Do you copy, please?
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0: We're going to try Edward, it would be rough range, 5519.

0: 22. 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
1: That sounds all right. Thank you.
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1: Come for it.

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1: I can.
0: Frank 620-115-115-194. Showing a couple out of Ionia. It's going to be for my RO here.
1: Is that male or female?
0: Female. Should come back to Cherokee 4.
1: I will forward it.
0: Central 16.
1: Go on.
0: I'm going to be out at 985 East Main Street, and I am here for follow-up. 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
0: Are you tied up on anything?
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0: Middle school has one headed down Union Street. Officer Jones is chasing him. I'm on my way from Homestead.
1: Okay, say again the name.
0: 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He's a new student. Jackson, I think, is his first name.
1: Okay.
0: Direct 865.

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1: Clear, thanks.

0: 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abnormal breathing, central clear 9 a.m. For priority one at 6320 Centerline Road, 6320 Centerline Road, across the South Holly Highway for a 82-year-old male with a sick person with a headache and abnormal breathing.
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0: 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Sir, 915, go ahead.
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0: 906.

countywide units, information on road closure. Right. County Central continuing, Rickert Road will be closed between Lee Road and Holly Highway for 2 to 3 hours. No one will be able to get through. Information only, Central Square, 910.

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0: Leon Road to the jail with Cherokee. Can you copy it again?
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0: Colleen O'Connor lives at 630 Johnson Apartment 214. Has some questions reference a civil dispute over a vehicle. Her number's in the call for service.
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0: Out at the jail. Pending is going to be 7206.
1: Arrival at the jail, 7206. I'll be canceling those warrants, 933.
0: No, I'm clear. And can you check with the jail and see if they're good with me walking around? I got a semi in front of the 74.
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0: 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Gonna be Michigan 92 Adam Queen King 8. White pickup.

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2: 6091, go ahead.
1: Westbound 96 in Nash, Michigan trailer, Edward, 083695, via white truck, silver trailer.
2: I'm clear.
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0: 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Central's clear, 1040.
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0: 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It's going to be a TX.
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1: 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We'll be all set on checks.
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0: 6-8-1 first down. Westbound 96 in Morrison Lake. Hello, trailer 783525 Sand Town. White truck, white trailer.
1: Clear. 11 a.m.
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0: If you could read the 5300 complaint I put in. 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

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This is Danby Township. 75-year-old female, unconscious, unknown if she's breathing. 14.

0: 7 of Crunchville units in the area, 8322 Airport Street, 8322 Airport Street, Crossville Lewis Road, Davie Township. 75-year-old female, currently down, unknown breathing status, unable to move them for CPR. Any units available, respond.
1: Central, 6463, where's that at again?
0: 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I believe this is going to be outside of Portland.
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0: Unless 21's able to break free from Carolina, are you able to start towards Portland until we don't get there? 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
2: Central, 63.
0: Good.
2: Sir, just advise I'm also responding from the detach.
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0: 3421.
2: I'm clear of this. I can respond out there if needed.
0: Turn route 1121.
2: I'm clear.
0: Thank you.
3: Central 6463. Is this right off of 10th Street?
0: Person off of Lewis Road.
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0: 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Call her about 5 minutes out.
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0: 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Colts Dodge. It's cold to the touch. 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
1: 1123.
4: Central, 461.
1: 461.
4: I'm out for that CPR call.
1: I'm clear.
2: Okay. 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
1: That would be awesome. 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Central has one pending 1125.

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0: Affirmative. 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
0: Can you show me out at the GO1 more follow-up? 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
0: 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It sounds like there's muck down there. I'll be back in.
1: Clear 1127. Can you count vehicle?
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2: Chairman advised CPR is in progress.
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3: 6091.
1: 6091.
3: Clear last.
1: You're back in, 1128. Can you copy a call?
0: Sure can, go ahead.
1: 121 Bellevue. It's going to be the woods behind the apartments on the south side of the road on the dirt portion. Caller advising that she saw a male Hispanic come out of the woods last night. And now she just saw another man with a green tank top, black shorts, heavy, long brown hair. Also walk out of the woods, please. Maybe they are living there.
0: Okay, I'll check the area.
1: Thank you.

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1: Go ahead.
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1: 11:23.
0: Clear.
1: 11:34.
2: Central, 34:21.
1: 34:21.
2: Okay.
1: Hero, 11:35.
2: Central, 6463, show me up.
1: 11:35.

0: line from Central.
1: All right.
0: And I threw her number in the CFS. If you can give Chelsea a call, she has a detailed description of where she thinks they're staying.
1: Okay.
0: Much right. 11-3-7.

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0: 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She'd like a phone call as well.
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0: Miami Central 249 units for a commercial alarm at 406 South Steel Street. 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
1: All right, I made contact with somebody here. They are the tech working on the alarm system.
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County Central 2, countywide units near East Riverside Drive and Cleveland Street. BOL for a bright green, neon green off-road vehicle being driven by a Bobby Conley flying up and down Riverside at a high rate of speed. Central Clear, 1225.

0: clarinet in line for priority 1. 4090 Jackson Road, lot 9. 4090 Jackson Road, lot 9, between David and Willow Creek Drive. I have a 48-year-old female, has broken ribs and difficulty in breathing. Conscious clear, 1232.
1: Clear the call. We'll be back in.
0: 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Difficulty breathing. Has some broken ribs. Central's clear, 1232.

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0: Lawrence Snyder at 616-915-8256. 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
1: Can I get that phone number again?
0: 615-8256.
1: Clear. Thank you.
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0: 4922 from Central.
1: Sure.
0: Colleen O'Connor would like a phone call from you. Apparently you guys had some communication this morning. 517-770-1266, reference a stolen plate.
1: I'm clear. I'll try to call her again.
0: Thank you. She just woke up.
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1: Steve Room, standby.

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1: 1242.
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3: I'm clear. Can you go with the spelling one more time?
2: I believe it's Boy, Henry, Adam, Robert, David, Nora. 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
1: Okay.

Kennedy Central 2, Life EMS, for a priority 1 at Ionia Correctional Facility, 1576 West Blue Water Highway, 1576 West Blue Water Highway, across the Yeoman Street and Wall Street for a 26-year-old male, seizing, Central Square, 1250.

your new central dispatch to Belding. You could respond to 6406 Bartonville Road, 6406 Bartonville Road, between Fish and 44. On caller was cooking something in the microwave, and now it's smoking. She can smell burning, no flames, sparks were by the vent. Central's clear, 1254.

0: 624.
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1: Westbound 96
0: at Jordan Lake, Michigan Trailer, Frank 214468 via blue and white hazmat tanker.
1: 10-4.

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1: Go ahead.
2: Westbound 96 off ramp to Grand River, Michigan trailer plate, Edward 555602, white van and flatbed trailer.
1: Can I just confirm, are you at the 73 or the 77?
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0: Was that female arrested, do you know?
1: Negative. She's in court for a long time, so courts will deal with it after.
0: Clear. Thank you.

County Central, two countywide units near westbound I-96, mile marker 73, copy of DOL for a black Chevy SUV, partial plate of Edward, yellow Edward, ending in 1-3. Caller stated they were unable to maintain a speed and unable to maintain a lane. Last seen heading westbound near mile marker 73, Central Square 1348.

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0: 6498.
2: We have that vehicle southwestbound at Jordan Lake.
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0: Can you copy an address for follow up?
1: Okay.
0: We're going to be en route to 10796 Cutler Road in Portland.
1: I'm clear. Break.
0: Go ahead.
1: When you have a second, if you could contact Robert Gay again. He's now at Belding PD wanting to report his mother as a missing person.
0: I'm clear.
1: Thank you. 6498, your status.
0: Secure.
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0: Central 6492. We'll be clear.
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1: 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He's all set. Sure, he's calling.
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0: Okay, I'll swing over by you guys, give you guys some lights.
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1: 418, go ahead.
0: I think this is yours. If it's not, you can tell me. And the gentleman that parked his car at the Hyundai Correctional Facility at 1576 West Bluewater Highway, it's red. He's in the lobby because he believes he's being followed by five cars from Maine because he has evidence of a crime in his vehicle. Break.
1: What?
0: He's described as an older male, 60s or 70s. He has a very tiny dog with him, striped suspenders.

0: month, I believe that's going to be Arizona that way.
1: Okay. His name is Galen Babbage.
0: Denver.
1: 1433.
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1: 6492, go ahead.
0: 96 westbound at the Portland rest area. This is controller page Edward 975191, right to my 5 inch trailer.
1: 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Or 1436?

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1: I'll be out of the courthouse for a hearing. 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I'll invite someone back in.
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1: Good.
0: We arrived at 4200. Heading mileage is 46757.
1: I'm clear.

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0: Central from 628 with a stop.
1: I'll be clear of this, FYI. He's probably going to go to our department or the sheriff's office to just sit in the lobby. He thinks he's being followed. I have no other reason to have contact with him, though, so we may hear about him later.
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0: 866 status.
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0: 1514. Central 16. 3416, go ahead. You can find me that warrant at the courthouse.
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0: That gentleman is here in the lobby. He said he was supposed to meet someone here.
1: I'll give you checks.
0: Copy.

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0: 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You can hold that pending one for me.
1: 3-15-22.

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0: 6463, can you copy your call? If you could call Shireen Rich at 616-841-8068. She had an unknown male come to her door at 6037 Flanagan Road between 44 and Young's, advised that he's going to call the police on her because he's a new neighbor and her address and phone number were cloning his phone.
1: Okay. Right. Usual through the hospital in route to the jail.
0: Route to jail, 1527.
1: Mileage is going to be 64757.

0: 3 from 347. Your mail up there is probably going to be Clark Fox. What's he got going up? Maybe he's living in his parents' shed up there on my pal's block, I think.
1: Sir, you got anything of interest?
0: Not that I'm aware of, besides the mental order.

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1: 1535.

0: Central 6498. 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
0: I'm unable to make contact with her on the notes, it looks like. She's left. So, you can clear it off, I'll take Central.
1: Okay.
2: Central 466.
1: Go ahead.
2: Clear of last.
1: You're back in 1537. 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Caller walks her dogs and says that they're running stop signs and she's afraid someone's going to get hurt.
2: I'm clear.
1: 1538.

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0: 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Reference her daughter or his daughter coming home from mom's and advising that mom and her boyfriend installed some cameras in her bedroom.
1: I'm clear.
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1: Yes.
0: Or 21 location.
1: South State Spring.
0: 3421, take out the call.
1: Good.
0: It's going to be 7204 East Grand River at Sunset Ridge. Caller's saying there is a miner, Jedrick Petrowski, at Pavilion, trying to sell 3,500 to other miners.
1: Now I'm clear.
0: 1603.

0: Central from 6 to 8.
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1: 1605.

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1: 16-6.

0: 4-4-5. Can you take me a phone call?
1: Go ahead.
0: If you could contact Kylie Vanderkolk at 616-901-0948 in reference to a non-injury accident that happened a couple days ago on Mellon Pleasant and Saranac. She's not currently home.
1: Okay.
0: Thank you.

0: Central 16.
1: 3416.
0: Morning, custody. Can you copy starting, please?
1: Go ahead.
0: 45220. Be announced receiving.
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0: Okay.

Any Central, Life EMS, have a priority 3 lift assist, 4495 Sales Road, across to Johnson and McCord. An adult female that's handicapped that needs assistance going to the restroom. Our caretaker didn't show up. Priority 3 at 1623. Sixteen, 23.

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1: Thanks, you too. Six. 49294 is 94 also. Clear the county with you.
0: Paper.
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0: 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When she was at work today at Ellis Elementary, someone parked beside her, opened their door, and hit her door and did damage.
1: I'm clear.
0: 1631.

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0: Can you copy your call?
1: What?
0: Canterbury Estates, 360 East Tuttle Road, cross of Heather Glen and Beach Road, between lot 332. Making contact with a Charlie Pratt, who advises his 15-year-old daughter, Emma Hayes, tried to assault him and then went back over to the neighbors. However, she is home now.
1: Where?
0: 1635.

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0: 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Can you try giving me TX?
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0: 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Be about to the CO for some in custody paperwork.
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0: Howdy, Bear, that's yes.
1: 1643.

EMS for a priority one medical at 7922 Bar Road, 7922 Bar Road, Cross of Kent Street and Nelson Road for a 42-year-old male. Possible allergic reaction, difficulty breathing. Central's clear, 1645.

0: Okay, now I got chest pains. Are you okay?
1: 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Thank you. 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

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It's going to be a Priority 1 at 1649.

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1: What?
0: You could call Eric Bookie, 313-588-0229. He resides at 3175 Belding Road, between Hoyt and Orleans. Reference issues with a neighbor.
1: Okay.
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0: Central from 6 to 8.
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0: I'm going to be out of service. Have a good night.
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1: Sorry, 64?
0: I'll be in service. You can take days off the port.
1: 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Good evening, 1708.

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0: Quail asked he can remove the warrants for both individuals, and can you copy an address for follow-up, please? King Alley here, 91 here, no checks.

0: destroying the house, stabbing the wall with a scissors. 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Unit to respond, any unit to back?
1: 16, office.
2: 3410, it's Johnson and Bowling Road.
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0: You respond in 16, can you back him?
1: Clear. 1726. 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
0: 5, go ahead.
1: 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No checks.
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County Central to Countywide Unit near 5622 West Bluewater Highway. 5622 West Bluewater Highway for a juvenile 13-year-old male.

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0: 3416 21, I'll see
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0: Sounds like the rest of the family's outside now. They're separated, but he has locked them out of the house as well.
1: Good.
0: 1729.
2: Warrant confirmation. The Federal Bureau of Prisons in California has a Trinity Dallas 2874 showing two warrants out of your department. First is criminal bench for contempt of court, operating without insurance, 50-mile pickup, 1014 cash or surety bond. And the second is criminal bench for contempt of court, operating on suspended license, 50-mile pickup, 864 cash or surety. And they're wondering if you would like to extradite.
1: Good night.
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0: One juvenile on board, cross the 4200. Can you copy starting, please?
1: Go ahead.
0: 45229. If you could do me a favor and give him a call and just let him know we're going for a mental eval.

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Now I'm back here.

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I am coming up to dispatch to County Road Unit, special attention 464, westbound I-96, mile marker 81. We have a burgundy Toyota van. Registration, either Edward Robert Nora 126 or Edward Adam Nora 126. Caller is in a semi, stated that the van is swerving, ramming, attempting to ram multiple people off the road and brake checking. Such clear, 1816.

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2: 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We're going to be at 4200.

0: a 911 call coming in from the Portland River Walk. They are westbound from Lyons Road and Steffes Street. Phone comes back to a Kevin. He's called approximately 5 times now. Doesn't sound like anything dangerous, just walking and talking. However, we'd like to stop calling 911.
1: I'm clear. You're going to touch 492.

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0: You'll be making contact with Shauna Kendall at 304-224-4108, referencing a dog that came after her today. Originally, she was going to wait for animal control, but she changed her mind, wants to speak to an officer.
2: From Central.
1: Right.
2: You can disregard. I made contact with the caller. 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
1: Not
2: clear. 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County Central Dispatch, 2 County Ward Units, BOL, West Washington, North Dexter, West Washington, North Dexter, the marathon there. Caller advises a gray or burgundy GMC Terrain, registration Edward Union Yellow 269, Edward Union Yellow 265, going 50 miles an hour through town. Central is clear, 1829. /249 units, BOL, West Washington and North Dexter. West Washington, North Dexter, the marathon there. Caller advising a GMC registration, Edward Union Yellow 269. Edward Union Yellow 269. A dark gray or burgundy caller was going 50 miles an hour through town. Central is clear, 1830. Thank you.

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two countywide units, VOO, southbound 66 from Bentley, southbound 66 from Bentley, color advising a dark green Jeep Cherokee is swerving all over the road, almost hitting the ditch, driving in the opposite lane. Central is clear, 1847.

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2: 66 and 21.
1: Go ahead.
0: You can head out westbound 96, mile marker 70. Looking for a semi truck that has broke down. He has his triangles out, unable to put his hazards on as he's lost all power.
1: I'm clear. I'll be in route.
0: 1903. Can you copy another call? Headed to Hidden Valley, 3917 East Afield, 3917 East 8, Lot 39, across the Pine Street and General Road, making contact with a Lorena Stoneberger in regard to her neighbor threatening her.

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0: 39. Can you copy a call?
1: West.
0: It's going to be westbound I-96 near the 73. Westbound I-96 near the 73. Caller advising a man in a white t-shirt and shorts is walking eastbound on the side of the shoulder near the 73. Want some check time?
1: Up.
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0: I'm clear last call service. Have a good night.
1: You as well. 1921. Four 3-26. Go ahead. I'll handle this, same service. ERP, I'm sorry. Okay.
0: I'll take care of this. It's a civil matter. I'll handle this, new same service.
1: I'm clear. I just got off the phone with the caller.
2: Four 3-1.
1: I'll be clear last.
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1: Trailer plate's going to be out of Maine. It'll be 2599159.
0: I'm clear. I'll add it. Break 3426, your status.
2: I'm secure. I should be all set for check.
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1: Same way.

0: 6443 from Central. Can you copy call?
1: Good.
0: To me, westbound at the 70.25, Life Ambulance called in and said that there is a semi that's partially blocking the right lane there.
1: I'm clear. I'll be on the way.
0: Scratch that. It looks like we already have somebody in route out there.
1: All right,
0: 1929.

0: 3, report.
1: 4-3, go ahead.
0: Can you copy the address for follow-up?
1: Abram, go ahead.
0: 121 Bellevue Drive, apartment 11. I'll take checks when I get out there.
1: Grenadine City.

0: Can you copy a file for the card?
1: Go ahead.
0: Last is going to be Victor, Adam, Lincoln, Edward, Nora, Tom, Ida, Nora, Edward. First will be Donald, D-O-N-A-L-D, middle of Maurice. He's a junior. He'll be 329-073.

0: 3420, what's your return?
1: Right. He is showing a positive CMS hit and a mental order and lean. Other than that, he is valid out of Detroit, Michigan.
2: I'm clear, thank you.
0: 1935.

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1: 431.
0: I'll be up. 4 will be with me until contact me.
1: Okay, I can see it.

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1: Oh, go ahead.
0: Can you copy your call?
1: Go ahead.
0: It's going to be 1462 East Grand River at Tom's Food Center. Making contact with Tara Naikoe. She is saying that her son is acting up and punched her in the arm. They're currently in the parking lot, separated.
1: How far?
0: 1939.

0: Central from 4640.
1: They say, what vehicle they're in?
2: Semi. Negative, we can give them a call back.
1: Okay.
3: Central 6449.
2: 6449, go ahead.
3: I'll be clear of 4-3 if you will put me on your last.
2: Okay, 1962.

0: God.
1: She's in a black Impala. She said she sees you and is heading toward you.
0: Come for her. I got her.
1: 1943.
2: Your status?
3: No, I'm secure. I'll be clear on this.
2: Clear 1943.

0: just took a call from the party you were attempting to make contact with, stating that he is out of town on a business trip, and that his neighbors went to his residence. He was like a dick.
1: Clear.
0: 19.6.

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0: 420. 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
2: Central 6449, I'm about 10 minutes away from town. I can point that way if needed.
1: I'm clear. 26, what's your ETA?
3: I'm David and Kelsey, so he's probably a little closer.
1: Clear 49, you can head that way.
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0: Clear 19, please.